0: 6.
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0: 340.
1: Need to respond to 1608 Martin Street. Have FAC1 out at the residence. He's requesting an officer. And then it'll be 1608 Martin Street.
0: 40,000.
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0: 16. SO16, go ahead.
1: 1903-01458. First to the Outer Control 13, you reached an email. Just relayed from a site unit yesterday. Was taken off from the internet. She's not making a presence in any way. Our PC requested that Phil McKenzie give her a call. For us to make an order.
0: 1903-01458. 4, request signal 6, 10-4. Just
1: trying to find out what she needs to do to keep her up.
0: 10-4.

0: Very good.
1: 355 Terminal Road. 355 Terminal Road. He's calling in advising that it looks like somebody shot out his window. Request to speak to an officer. 355 Terminal Road.
0: Yeah, well, I'm about to clear from this call with AC1, and I'll be around.
2: To 340, we're right nearby that if you want us to head that way.

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Damn.

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1: How long ago is he stating this occurred? 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I never heard a gunshot.
0: Per P advice, he wasn't sure. He went to get in his truck to leave and seen the window had been busted. He said it looks like it's been shot.
1: Careful.
0: 2033.
1: 340. 340. I'll be clear from Martin Street, then route to the other.
0: 2033.

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0: Station 400, Station 400, Little Sandy. Did you respond to 29 Main Street, 29 Main Street, Apartment B? Refers to the smoke detector going off. RP advised the smoke alarm in Apartment B is going off. He has attempted to knock on the door numerous times and has had negative contact. Station 400, Station 400, Little Sandy. Need to respond to 29 Main Street, 29 Main Street, Apartment Number B. Reference to a fire alarm. RP advised the smoke alarm in Apartment B is going off. RP has attempted to knock on the door several times and has had negative contact. Alert times 2053.
1: 235, Captain Paulson, first name.
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0: 10. So 16, go ahead.
1: I report possible DUI driver coming from the campground out of Greenbow. Going back to his residence, driving a silver gray Chevy Cruze. Two children in the pit.
0: On our side of the camp, along the way, you can notify our rate.

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1: 10-4.
0: How about that?
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1: Kentucky, Bowie Victor Tom, 632. Bowie Victor Tom, 632. I believe I'm behind that vehicle. Here to red light 23.
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1: We're pulling in here to Arco.
4: Check what traffic stop are they just pulling in?
1: He's going through the drive-thru. 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

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I'm got my lights on, but she's got her signal on the turn left out westbound. 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
1: 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We're going to be stopped here in the turning lane on 23 northbound.

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0: respond to 1501 Walnut Street, 1501 Walnut Street. 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
1: 350.
0: Thanks. 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Reference to a 72-year-old female who's fallen. Just needs lifting assistance. Again, that'll be 1501 Walnut Street.
1: 24, I'll be in around.
0: 22.

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Need to respond to 122 Armada Boulevard, 122 Armada Boulevard. Reference to a suspicious person. RP advise there's a male walking around the neighborhood. Advise when her husband had left for work, male was hiding in the ditch. Last seen wearing a blue jacket, light blue pants, has a beard, has a hat and a hood on.

0: Station 100, Station 100, 605 Powell Lane, 605 Powell Lane, and building number 5. RPs from 502 and 506 are calling in about them and smelling something burning. It just kind of smells like a candle burning out, but it's really strong. Phoenix Station 100, 605 Powell Lane, building 5. Burns to the smell of something burning, like a candle trying to burn out. It's really strong. Notification time is 2241. Advisors, juveniles in the parking lot of the school setting off fireworks.
1: McPowell of the high school.
2: Definitely a odor in there. Just haven't located anything yet.
0: 2241. Powell. He's also advising there's an odor in the area. Unable to locate it yet.
3: Good. I'll move my residence. I got a strong smell of... Is that like plastic burning? Like somebody's burning some plastic.

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1: 340.
0: I'm at the high school parking lot. Large group of teenagers and a fire burning in the middle of the parking lot.
1: 2243.
2: Go ahead, Grant. Go ahead and show me your spawn. Also, 340 just marked out of us, and he's got a large group of teenagers in the parking lot at the school with a fire burning in the parking lot.
3: See, I'm at McDowell on Long Street, so we don't have a school on now.
2: Advise the high school.

0: 118, he's about to the hospital.
1: Copy. From the fire department, for the fire department, it's going to be from this, but can't confirm that.
2: 2244.
0: From that over to school.
1: Van 4. 118, 113.
2: If
1: you could notify the fire department, have somebody come up here and assist them with putting this fire out. I know that they're going to have enough water to put it out.
2: 2245.
3: 10-4. We got your roll out now.
0: 118.
1: Go ahead.
0: 340 is requesting an engine over to school to assist in putting the fire out. They don't think they've got enough water bottles there to put it out.
1: Copy. I'm getting ready to get out of the crew. You go ahead and show me. Establishing command.
0: 2245.

0: 118, 113. 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This spell is not going to be the same.
1: We'll head down that way.

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1: Andrew 1.
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1: 2248.

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1: 118.
0: 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I'll be en route to the bump if I'm down lane break.
1: Good.
0: Make contact with 315. He rides what they're doing over here. The school's good with it. So, we're going to let him be. I'll be en route to the lane.
1: 2253, do you want a separate cab for that?
0: Nah, just keep that up.

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1: Contact the railroad, see if they've had any cars come through with any type of release.

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0: 1075. 10-10.
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0: Now, we're unable to locate the source. Good, Tony, command. I want her in to be clear in time.
2: Prepare it.

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me out on a Norris 6 William 815, Norris 6 William 815, be at Tranquin Pool entrance. You copy that 340.

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0: 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I'll be out with 435.
1: 23, 23, 435. Marine 2480069, Brian May, Russell. Permit status is in for Jimmy Alaskan. But no prior to next time.
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Okay, bye.

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0: Traffic stop. 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Let's see. We're on Pine. It's gonna be Kentucky 47. Paul 9. Nora 851. Just off of Argolite.

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0: 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I'm advised someone's banging on the walls and it sounds like they are tearing up things outside a residence. 1517 Lexington Avenue.
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0: 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It's going to be 23 northbound, sitting in the turn lane at North 1st Street.
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1: Got it.
0: Cinnigan Med, unit to 1203 Dillo Avenue, 1203 Dillo Avenue, 97-year-old female slipped out of bed, having pain in her hip and her arm. 1203 Dillo Avenue.
1: Got it.
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0: 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Units 300 Russell Road, 300 Russell Road, Wendy's. 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
1: 10-4, Nautilus.

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1: CNN
2: 40. A1 to 48. 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
0: Lieutenant Barry Street, the Russell City Building. Repeat, Colby, we're going to advise there's a mail day requesting to make a report for a stolen item. 410 Barry Street, Russell City Building.
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0: respond to 1815 Summer Street, Lowe's Trailer Park, lot number 49. Response to a 64-year-old male, testicular pain. 1815 Summer Street, Lowe's Trailer Park, lot number 49. That's 12.
1: Green, medic 1.
0: 365 information. Sending immediate to 1815 Summer Street, Lowe's Trailer Park, lot number 49. Saw the 64-year-old male, testicular pain. Yep. 10-13.

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0: 438. Traffic stop, North Kentucky 440, NORA X-ray Zebra, be on Diedrich and Giovanni's.
1: 1028.

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This is the Belfont Road of Summer Street. Looks to be the third trailer down from Belfont Road on Summer Street.

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0: 1052. I'm a 1045, Lowe's, not correction, the Dollar Tree on Dietrich Boulevard. It's going to be a dark gray RAV4 and a silver SUV. 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
1: Four, unable to copy, covered in static. 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
1: One is Kentucky, John 5 Mary 023. John 5 Mary 023.
0: Right. Go ahead.
1: 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Henry 6 Lincoln 879.

0: 431.
1: Yeah, 2-0-L is Kentucky Robert 94465444. Robert 94465444. Break.
0: Go ahead.
1: Unit 1, I need you to try to find my social. It's through Kentucky. It's 402-04-3703. 402-04-3703. Should be on Lloyd Bryant Carroll.
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0: 431 on unit 1, John 5 Mary 023, showing expired 2/28 of 26 to Lloyd Carroll of Flatwood. 2008 Buick Lucerne, verify proof, brake. Social comes back with Kentucky Charles 95425638, Kentucky Lloyd B. Carroll, Flatwood, showing driver status restricted, current. 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

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Rebecca Bloomfield of Garrison, driver status is enforced restrictions, corrective lenses, one penalty for speeding under 16 out of Carter County, negative 29, break. Boy 8906-8970, Troy Bloomfield out of Garrison, driver status is suspended, no restrictions, multiple priors, negative 29.

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1: 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You said status was enforced over.

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0: Station 75, extension Station 75, respond 260, Bola Lane, 260, Bola Lane, officer got 784, reference to a fire alarm showing zone 60, master bedroom smoke detector, repeating Station 75, 260, Bola Lane, 260 row, Bola Lane, officer got 784, reference to a fire alarm showing zone 60, master bedroom smoke detector, first alert 1139.
1: Team requesting a med unit, reference to attention team.
2: On the
1: IHOP, Russell.
2: One copy.
1: .438.
3: We'll be out of headquarters for restock. We're still 10-8.
1: .438.
2: Go ahead.
1: Information, affordable excessive tow will be en route.
2: Anyway.
1: Morning.

0: ASO10. O1, go ahead.
1: Is that an automated log system, or is that the property on call right in?
0: Blew off of the truck and busted his windshield.

0: 5501, turn on.
1: Alarm going off on that, or is it the property owner calling the local lawman?
0: The alarm company called in.
1: Okay, alright, thank you.
0: Thank you.
1: Alright,
0: ma'am,
1: what's the crime to the lane?

0: Ground dispatch.
1: 10-01.
0: Those subjects are in a verbal altercation there on the Nanooka Parkway. They had traffic completely blocked. They stopped dead center of the road. I'm finally down to move off to the side of the road on the curb. They're going to be out there by R&D Metals. They're not physically fighting, but they are arguing. Go ahead.
1: Information, both subjects are arguing in the middle of the roadway on Industrial Parkway. Have traffic stopped.
2: 10-4, I'm turning on the parkway now.
1: 7-9, the RP signal 6, he's requested to stay on the line.
2: 10-4.

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1: Dan, Thor, is that it? Hey, message my coordinates.
2: Medic 1's on scene.
1: J-17.
0: That's affirmative.
1: Same boy, thank you.
0: 149.

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0: Your lane is going to be off the state of 4 near the Felty Cemetery Road.
1: What cemetery road now?
0: Felty Cemetery Road. Once you go off state route 784, looks like you're going to be turning on to Felty Cemetery Road. Your lane branches off of it.
1: 10-4, man. Thank you. Show 75 inches to the round.

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2: There's going to be no police action possible. I referred the mail that I ran of advising of these options. This is also a road rage incident. Both parties have left several times on 98.

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0: My 1015 has been transferred to EMS. I spoke with the judge. He's been cited for May 27th.
1: Copy 1158.

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1: There he is for that citation, that traffic stop, citation issued.
0: One.

0: 75 inches in this range.
1: Engine 2.
0: What's the name on this address?
1: Name's going to be Womaster.
0: Okay, is this house sitting at the end of Buell Lane?
1: That's affirmative.
0: 10-4, show 75 inches to on scene, nothing showing.
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1: Go ahead.
0: Here. He's just got a little bit too hot and
1: 12-4.

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We're going to be on scene for a few more minutes. 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

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Traffic stop 23 North and Walker Road.

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0: Pass again. Attendees, respond to 130 Rattlesnake Branch, 130 Rattlesnake Branch, reference to a verbal altercation. RP called in about her husband or another subject that that resident having a verbal altercation. She's unsure of the other subject's name. She also thought she's not on scene at this time. 130 Rattlesnake Branch.
1: Yeah.

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0: 47, John 6, Lincoln. 847, John 6, Lincoln. 847. 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
0: 1337.

0: 380. One Clay Street, apartment 101-101. RP called in about that she's needing to file an APO on behalf of the female she cares for. 1801 Clay Street, apartment 101.
1: Yeah, well.

0: 55 dinner.
1: 55. 365 will be at the office for a walk up over a fraud complaint.
0: Do you need a timer?
2: Five thirty-eight.
0: 10-8. 253.

0: 355, 365. Speakers flying in the area, 2700 Reed Street, lot number 9, 2700 Reed Street, lot number 9. RP called in, buzzing that. His girlfriend or wife has sent him a picture of a guy walking around their home. He is being strange, saying med unit is supposed to be there wearing jeans, brown jeans, leather shoes, black shirt with gray shirt over top of it. 2700 Reed Street, lot number 9.
1: Same traffic.
0: 1358.
2: 521, Grant, I have made the list.

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0: Myself 65 will be out. Negative contact with that mill at the moment.

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Weststone Road, 1874 Weststone Road. I'll be called in by a city work truck was on her side of the roadway. It hit her vehicle. 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Lots of they are blocking the roadway. 1874 Weststone Road.

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1: In the area of 376, state route 2. 376, state route 2. I have a report of a DMV. It's going to be an older red Chevy truck. It's broken down in the curve. Driver is attempting to control traffic. 376, state route 2.
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0: Go ahead.
1: Yeah, there is a blacktop in our driveway, but there's no vehicles in the way.
0: T-50.
2: Seven, go ahead.
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0: 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It's going to let the SO know.
1: 4K 51.

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One thing, the county road department. Yeah, it's awesome.

0: Signal 6 dispatch, reference the call. 4618 Indian Run, RP called in advising that her father was being scammed. He wrote a check, never got what he paid for. 4618 Indian Run.
1: 10-4, you can see if KSP will take that for me, please.
0: 4, I just recently gave them a call from State Route 2.

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0: respond to 138 Clark Avenue. 138 Clark Avenue. 36-year-old male has a buildup of fluid in his abdomen. 138 Clark Avenue.
1: 4 Clark.

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1: 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Hey, NRP call in. Request extra patrol in the area of Craft Street and East Collins at the stop sign. Besides, there's numerous cars that's not stopping or slowing down at the stop sign. Again, extra patrol in the area of Craft Street and East Collins.
0: 10-4, I acknowledge.
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We've got a Massachusetts. 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Christian Melvin Woodrow, 1953, 6'1", 235 pounds, gray hair, brown eyes, white male, subject possibly dementia, walked away from a hospital, VA hospital in Dayton, Ohio. 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That rescue units have notified.

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1: 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Keep it up, RPM.

0: 4-3. King Charles North 545 Matic Fires 12-3-26. 10-5 Toyota Truck White Jason Carter of Cobra of Venator.
1: Were you saying that Jason Carter?
0: That's right.
1: Dude,
0: you don't hear a note on the cattle being
1: Hobby Lobby, they believe
0: it's working.
1: $37 copy was something about Hobby Lobby. 10-4, they believe it's working at Hobby Lobby. I'm going to be making contact, see if I can come out here and make it.
0: 1700.

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1: 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I'll be in route.
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0: 538. 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
1: 1734.

0: 4, need to respond to 466 Blondell Hollow, 466 Blondell Hollow. There's a 49-year-old male who's passed out, is breathing. Break.
1: Drug
0: up. You all familiar with this resident?
1: Negative.
0: Signal 6 dispatch.

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Need to respond to 466 Limeville Hollow, 466 Limeville Hollow. This is the 49-year-old male who's passed out, is breathing. Again, Station 85 South Shore. Need to respond to 466 Limeville Hollow, 466 Limeville Hollow. This is the 49-year-old male who's passed out, is breathing. Alert time 1737.

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0: Try again. I'm on the phone with Speedy Trust Lake in reference to that video.

0: 5:30. Need your spot in the area, 856 Sherland Court, 856 Sherland Court. Reference to an attempt to locate. RP advised a female in a gray Ford Escape was picking up a juvenile and driving at a high rate of speed down the road and is yelling at the RP and her husband. 47 is going to be Ohio John, Boy John, 7692. Again, that'll be Ohio John, Boy John, 7692.
1: Therefore, I'm in the area.
0: 7845.
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0: Thank you.

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0: 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Have a male, female yelling at each other. Male subject on a motorcycle, female in a blue SUV. 757 Belfort Road, chill. Again. 757 Belfort Road, to Shell Station.
1: They're just yelling right now.
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1: 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Brake. Tag on this is Edward 331. I'm sorry, Edward 330140, Kentucky, Tampa.
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1: 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Evidently they're in an argument over the tire about to fall off, but they've left.
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1: 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It's been returned. The wallet's a civil issue, 98.
0: 1829.

Blue Foxtrot Group. 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The reason they was late. Her friend had the child. Everything's 10-4. I'll be 98.

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1: 18.4. We're in 306.

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0: Yeah, 1851.
1: We'll be in room 306 too when you get there.

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0: 360.
1: Yeah.
0: I have an ATL in the area of Argonaut Road 23. See for three vehicles that are shooting each other with water guns and driving at a high rate of speed. Headed northbound on US 23. There'll be a white Ford Ranger, a black Jeep, and a gray Chevy truck. Again, that'll be in the area of Argonaut Road 23, headed northbound at 23.
1: Stop. Yeah, Ford, just to clarify, that was Kentucky David Ford Lincoln 646, correct?
2: Hey, Ford David Ford Lincoln 646, correct?
1: 10-4.

0: 360. 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
1: 10-4.
0: There's no way I can get there that quick. 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
1: 10-4.
0: Give me the three cars again, and I'll go through town and see if I see them.
1: It's going to be for a white Ford Ranger, a black Jeep, and a gray Chevy truck.
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1: What kind of vehicle is it? I don't have any information.
0: It's going to be a silver, Chevy Silverado, probably early 2000s model.
1: That works.

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2: 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And

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She just came off the bridge. 10-4, thank you. SO 5 Griddle. 5 Griddle. I got a VIN when you're ready. Roll it. 1 George Charles Edward King 19 Tom 9 Young Zebra 25 5174.

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It'll be a title only out of Kentucky. 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

437 to 142 or 443. 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
0: That one that the other day, they didn't know what was going on. 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
1: 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Show me out 3702 Rush. 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
1: 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It was a kid with a phone that didn't have service. I didn't know you could still call 911 from it. Everything's 10-4.
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1: Go ahead.
0: Have reports of multiple vehicles speeding in the area of Thompson Road, or be advised they're driving at a high rate of speed down the road, and that'll be in the area of Thompson Road.
1: Beautiful.
0: 1957.